a place to hide. That's alright. But if you carry on abusing, you'll be robbed from us. 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Just come home.

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1: You played it cool and I played it dumb. Don't you think I'm a little too young to be messed with like that?

timing. 'Cause you are on my mind, I hope that you don't mind it. You know that I want you, you know that I want you next to me. But if you need some space, I will step away. And I know it might sound stupid, but for me,